0: living, I'm living, so we turning up. Yeah, we turning it up.
1: Bloomberg ET Radyo. 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

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And you already thinking this, so just come with me. 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

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Oh, the way I hear the melody, the waves bring clarity running through me. You can't take this away from me.

Bloomberg GT Radyo. Bloomberg GT Radyo. Paranın gülen yüzü. I saw you on a Sunday in a cafe and all you did was look my way. And my heart started to race.

Thursday morning, I'm sat in the window seat, facing the exit, cause I'm nervous we're about to meet. And it's raining, but I know that's not why you're late. Probably rehearsing all the things that you wanna say. I hear the bell, and I know it's you at the door. Take a deep breath, cause there's no hiding anywhere.

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1: Your boy Fady and Hanjay and Rebel Groom, listen out.